0: And you don't know me yet.
1: Música W.
2: Hey, Mark, it's Ross from Sudbury. Listen, remember that track you played? You probably don't, but you played it at Helsinki in Canada, and I did the air guitar to it. I finally heard it on your CD, man. It's wicked. I want to know the name of the track because it's one of your MP3s, and I can't fast-forward it in my CD player, so suck it. I got to listen to it until the 50-minute mark. So anyways, if you can email it to me, Nasty Cop, buddy. I did a couple shows yesterday with Danielle. So this is the track, buddy. Take care.

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1: Música.
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2: Rumors spreading round in that Texas town. About to shack outside the game. And you know what I'm talking about. Just let me know if you wanna go to that home out on the range. They got a lot of nice girls. I'm racing.

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1: 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He got sick in the head.
0: Yeah, that went in the head.
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0: always lost the hugs with friends and people that we loved, all these things that we took for granted.
1: We've lost dancing.
0: This next 6 months.
1: We've lost dancing.
0: Day by day.
1: We've lost dancing.
0: If I can live through this.
1: We've lost dancing.
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rounds and forget ammunition, cause I'm killing them all on my own little mission. 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